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Soon enough, well, I found out you're something I can't live without. 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

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I'm so ashamed of it, but must admit it.

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This odd diversity of misery and joy. I'm feeling quite insane.